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1: ladies and gentlemen,
0: starts now. We know what you need, we know what you want, and you want it now. 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

you, I bet. 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

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I'm a star. 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
1: 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This is the Pride 100. My name's Lee Everest, and I'll be taking you through the next hour of the programme, the final hour, counting down the last 13 songs you've been voting for. First of all, at 6 o'clock, let's get the news headlines.
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7: 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Welcome back to the Pride 100 Countdown. I'm Lee Everest and we've officially made it to the final 13 biggest tracks of all time, kicking off our ultimate fight to the top spot. Here's a track whose iconic music video completely flipped the script by reversing the traditional male gaze in pop culture, featuring cameos from everyone from Stormzy to Joe Jones. Here's Charlie XCX with Boys to get us going for the final hour.

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0: So that was Charlie X, EX at number 13 with Boys. Moving right along with the absolute royalty of pop music. Number 12 in the Pride 100, the chart that you've been thick and fast voting for here on Pity Radio. A track that famously features a high-pitched hook sampled from a 1981 Bollywood cinematic score. She won her very first Grammy Award for this absolute masterpiece. She's iconic. Here is the one and only Britney Spears at number 12 in the chart with Toxic on this year's Pride 100.

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1: It's Britney at number 12 with Toxic, sounding epic. Let's take it deep into the 90s house vaults for our next track. Originally written by the legendary Nile Rodgers for the movie Sister Act 2, it became a global dance anthem when these producers remixed it. Peaking at number 11, Civilis and Cole are ready to give you a deeper love. This is the Pride 100 2026, as voted for by you. Let's do it. Number 11.

Siobhan and Carl with a deeper love, bringing the ultimate club energy in at number 11. Now we're diving into an absolute 80s essential that became a definitive anthem for the community. This track is actually an energetic cover of Harold Melvin and the Blue Note Soul classic, and features the soaring vocals of Sarah J. Morris alongside Jimmy Somerville. At number 10, let's go back to the 80s, turn it up for the Communards. Love this. Back to the early 80s. It's Don't Leave Me This Way on the Pride 100 chart. At number 10 on Pity Radio.

Communards with Sarah Jane Morris and Don't Leave Me This Way, playing on the Pride 100. Still sounding massive. Next up is a song that became a literal manifesto for self-love and pride worldwide. Fun fact about this one, Lady Gaga actually wrote the entire song in just 10 minutes while out on her tour in Liverpool, singing into single digits at number 9. Here is the mother monster herself, Lady Gaga, with Born This Way. I love this tune. It's one of my favourites of hers.

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Whether life's disabilities left you outcast, bullied, or teased, rejoice and love yourself today, cause baby, you were born this way.

9 on the Pride 100 chart for 2026. We're born this way. From one generation of icons to another, this next track brings together the undisputed Queen of Pop and one of the biggest names in music today, the massive collaboration by Inner City, which famously pitched Madonna and Sabrina over a direct message on Instagram. Coming in at number 8, it's Madonna and Sabrina.

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Let's keep that energy pumping as we head straight back to 90s Eurodance. The German-American duo up next hit is originally a massive underground club record before taking over the commercial charts worldwide. Coming in at number 7 is La Bouche.

0: And number seven up next, and number six is a powerhouse track originally recorded for The Greatest Showman. Kesha recorded her version to celebrate self-acceptance, turning into a massive chart topper and an instant pride playlist essential. Here is Kesha with This Is Me at number six on the Pride 100 charts, the top 100 Pride songs as voted for by you, our lovely listeners.
1: Number six.

the Sex on the Pride 100, and we're into the top five now of this year's Pride 100 chart as voted for by you. And this next one is the definitive anthem of resilience, survival and triumph. Amazingly, this song was originally just released as a B-side track to a song called Substitute, but radio DJs quickly realised the B-side was a real masterpiece. At number five, the legendary Gloria Gaynor

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1: Here we go then, into the final three tracks. That was Bronxy beating Small Town Boy at number four. We're into the final three. This next track was famously banned by the BBC back in the 80s due to its controversial promotional campaign, which only fueled the fire and drove it straight into a multi-week run at number one. At number three, an absolute tune from the 1980s. I absolutely love this. It should never have been banned. It's Frankie Goes to Hollywood and Relax.

0: Frankie Goes to Hollywood and Relax, number 3 in the Pride 100. Just 2 songs left to go then, and it's Lee Everest here with you, counting down to the number 1. Let's find out what's at number 2, shall we?
1: The Pride 100.
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3: Number 2.

ABBA and Dancing Queen at number two, and this is it, the moment we've been building up to all day, the absolute number one song in the Pride 100 countdown, written about the artist's real life shift from country music to finding a chosen family in West Hollywood's queer clubs. It became the dancing modern anthem of our generation. Lee Everest here, introducing your official number one on the Pride 100 chart as voted for by you. Thank you so much for listening to me on the show this year, and I hope to return next year to announce the number one. Shall we get it on then before I head out of here? Don't forget to listen back on demand as well. Our number one is this. See you next

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1: ladies and gentlemen,
0: starts now. We know what you need, we know what you want, and you want it now. A massive music weekend with PD Radio, Amsterdam's number one LG

let's get the party started. See you at the bar, you was hardly talking. That's when I knew that your heart was scarring. 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Like, wait, babe, let me

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